0: touch me. Hey, Ray. Hey, Sugar. Tell them who we are.
1: Well, we're big rock singers. We got golden fingers. And we're loved everywhere we go.
0: That sounds like us.
1: We sing about beauty and we sing about truth at $10,000 a show.
0: Right.

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0: 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We'll see you in North Dakota.
1: 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It's the first coin toss I ever won.
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1: 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Is it cold?
0: Yeah. Hey, Richie, relax, man. Everything's cool. Besides, the sky belongs to the stars, right?

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Cause I can do it in the mix. And if your man gives you trouble just to move out on the double, and you don't let it trouble your brain, cause away goes trouble down the drain. Said away goes trouble down the drain.

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Tell me what is right.